0: Southern Interior Group. And from over the mountains, the Rocky Sheldon Button. Yeah, here we are, episode 4, which means we are pretty close to seeing Glenn and the band kicking off into this tour. It's fast approaching.
1: First of all, you must be very excited to embark on your first Needful tour of Canada. Tell us more about it and where you're performing.
2: Thanks for asking. It's a super exciting tour we got coming up. We get to start here on the island. We're going to start up in Courtney at Ace Brewing. You can come check out our acoustic show there. If you missed that one, you could catch us in Duncan the next day on the 3rd. At the Red Arrow, we're going to have the full band set. So go to theneedfulmusic.com if you want to sign up and get free tickets for that. I would love to invite you to our Trooper show. It's sold out. I think that's awesome, and I'm really excited to play for them in Nanaimo on the 4th. And then we're going to go out, we're going to start going out east, Kelowna, Penticton, kind of hit Nelson. We're going to go to Alberta and hit some, we're going to hit Lethbridge and Olds, hang out in Calgary a little bit. It's going to be really fun.
1: Do you have any stories from the road or spending time in these communities?
2: Oh yeah, I've gone through BC and into Alberta quite a lot in my youth. I've skied throughout the mountains, particularly in Sun Peaks is a really great spot. I've climbed in, I believe it's called Strathcona, those climbing hills.
1: Now, as the tour unfolds, can we pick your brain on a song that you have featured on your website? Can you tell us the story behind Unfolding?
2: Oh, I love that song. So Unfolding is a song that is a collaborative song with me, an old friend of mine, named Josh, and we started working together recently, and it's great energy. We ended up writing some really great tunes recently, and that's one of them, and I think honestly that's a really feel-good banger.

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7: Partly cloudy this evening in Halliburton County. Slight chance of a shower, but we will see clearing through the overnight as the low drops to 10. Tomorrow we're in for a mix of sun and cloud and a high of 23. Thursday looks cloudy with a chance of showers and a high of 21. And Friday, a mix of sun and cloud with a chance of showers and a high of 23.
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9: So Glenn, you and your team have been working hard behind the scenes putting this tour together. 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
9: We're about 3 weeks into the Made and Played in Canada platform for new and emerging artists and their music. 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
10: Oh, for sure, the potential of it. You know, this is a great way for artists all over the country to connect with each other, to be heard, and not to mention have the chance to get played on the radio. Absolutely, it's brought to us by Vista Radio, of course. So they're going to be listening to it. You never know what's going to happen if you just put your stuff up there.
9: And I know, Glenn, this is all new for you as well, but what's your strategy for drawing people out in cities where you might not actually have a big following yet? Any tips for artists trying to grow those new market crowds?
10: Yeah, well, you know, every town is different. So every town is going to bring us a different set of people, a different wave of energy, so to speak. And so I'm just excited to see what each town brings us in terms of the audience, because every audience is going to bring a different vibe with them. So it's our job as the band to read that vibe and really, you know, give them some really good energy back.
9: Now, every artist has at least one memorable road moment, good or bad, right? What's something from your early touring experience that new artists could learn from?
10: Yeah, so it comes to mind instantly. We were on a big tour with our band. It wasn't my band, but I was kind of in it. It was called The Party on High Street. It was the band that we were going on tour with. They were the main act, and we were all the supporting acts, kind of like we're going now. And so they were playing their big show, and I can't remember the festival exactly, but it was a great show. Lots of people. It was a nighttime set. Everyone was having a good time. The Party on High Street, fun, funky jam band. Me and my guys, we were the percussion section. Now, I have a kind of cool hair. Those guys put on wigs, and we had cool kitten t-shirts or whatever, and we were the Afrobeat. We were just doing the thing. It was more about the show, really. And then at some point, me and one of my guys, we started acting like, just straight up acting like monkeys running around the stage. And you're like, whoa! And then I remember jumping down to the thing and like going up to people and like submitting to that. You know, you do the hand thing like in the movie, you know, tap my hand, please tap it, please, I can't move until you tap it. Going crazy like that for a band that was just ripping it, and I didn't have to play the instruments in this time because I was in a different, I was in the auxiliary percussion, so I could just go. And this is one thing I really love doing. I'm an entertainer. I'm a performer. Let's go. That was one of the funnest times I've ever had.
8: 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In addition, your socials, the streaming services on your site. You have a song called The Truth. Can you tell us the story behind that tune?
10: Yeah, I love that song. So about 2 summers ago, I was in my apartment. I was playing some piano. I was working on the song Why. I decided it was time to finally finish that one. And I was plugging away for a couple of days on it, writing it. And then all of a sudden, I quite accidentally found this little riff that you hear at the start of the song. And then I had to say, whoa, hold on a second. And then I started working on The Truth. And from that little riff, I came up with this whole thing. And then it took me a little while. I had to find it. But about 6 or 7 days later, I called up Henry and I said, I'm coming to the studio. And we brought both of those songs in and cooked them up. And they came out great. Fantastic, in my opinion.

0: Before we leave, Glenn, can you tell us again what fans can expect when you come to town?
1: I like to think about it like this. All that I think that each person can expect is that we're going to come and bring the best that we can to have a good time with you guys. And we're going to do our best to read your energy because you're going to bring us the energy that we need to rock your town. That's how this actually works.
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1: 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It's only growing. It's going to be a lot of fun. And, you know, we're really looking forward to seeing you guys.
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3: Moose weather for Halliburton.
4: Partly cloudy this evening in Halliburton County. Slight chance of a shower, but we will see clearing through the overnight as the low drops to 10. Tomorrow we're in for a mix of sun and cloud and a high of 23. Thursday looks cloudy with a chance of showers and a high of 21. And Friday, a mix of sun and cloud with a chance of showers and a high of 23.
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8: Partly cloudy this evening in Halliburton County. Slight chance of a shower, but we will see clearing through the overnight as the low drops to 10. Tomorrow we're in for a mix of sun and cloud and a high of 23. Thursday looks cloudy with a chance of showers and a high of 21. And Friday, a mix of sun and cloud with a chance of showers and a high of 23.
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faccia, concia, bunker. Skin that thing, she's such a little DJ. 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Beat that nick, but not the way that we play. 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
5: Moose weather for Halliburton.
6: Partly cloudy this evening in Halliburton County. Slight chance of a shower, but we will see clearing through the overnight as the low drops to 10. Tomorrow we're in for a mix of sun and cloud and a high of 23. Thursday looks cloudy with a chance of showers and a high of 21. And Friday, a mix of sun and cloud with a chance of showers and a high of 23.
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4: Partly cloudy this evening in Halliburton County. Slight chance of a shower, but we will see clearing through the overnight as the low drops to 10. Tomorrow we're in for a mix of sun and cloud and a high of 23. Thursday looks cloudy with a chance of showers and a high of 21. And Friday, a mix of sun and cloud with a chance of showers and a high of 23.
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8: Partly cloudy this evening in Halliburton County. Slight chance of a shower, but we will see clearing through the overnight as the low drops to 10. Tomorrow we're in for a mix of sun and cloud and a high of 23. Thursday looks cloudy with a chance of showers and a high of 21. And Friday, a mix of sun and cloud with a chance of showers and a high of 23.
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4: Moose weather for Halliburton.
5: Partly cloudy this evening in Halliburton County. Slight chance of a shower, but we will see clearing through the overnight as the low drops to 10. Tomorrow we're in for a mix of sun and cloud and a high of 23. Thursday looks cloudy with a chance of showers and a high of 21. And Friday, a mix of sun and cloud with a chance of showers and a high of 23.
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5: Partly cloudy this evening in Halliburton County. Slight chance of a shower, but we will see clearing through the overnight as the low drops to 10. Tomorrow we're in for a mix of sun and cloud and a high of 23. Thursday looks cloudy with a chance of showers and a high of 21. And Friday, a mix of sun and cloud with a chance of showers and a high of 23.
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1: Moose weather for Halliburton.
2: Clear skies through the overnight in Halliburton County as the low drops to 10. We'll see a mix of sun and cloud as day breaks. The high today gets up to 23 and the UV is high at 7. For tomorrow, Thursday, cloudy skies, chance of showers and a high of 21. And Friday, we're in for a mix of sun and cloud with a chance of showers and a high of 23.
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3: Clear skies through the overnight in Halliburton County as the low drops to 10. We'll see a mix of sun and cloud as day breaks. The high today gets up to 23 and the UV is high at 7. For tomorrow, Thursday, cloudy skies, chance of showers and a high of 21. And Friday, we're in for a mix of sun and cloud with a chance of showers and a high of 23.
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2: Moose weather for Halliburton.
3: Clear skies through the overnight in Halliburton County as the low drops to 10. We'll see a mix of sun and cloud as day breaks. The high today gets up to 23 and the UV is high at 7. For tomorrow, Thursday, cloudy skies, chance of showers and a high of 21. And Friday, we're in for a mix of sun and cloud with a chance of showers and a high of 23.
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2: Moose weather for Halliburton.
3: Clear skies through the overnight in Halliburton County as the low drops to 10. We'll see a mix of sun and cloud as day breaks. The high today gets up to 23 and the UV is high at 7. For tomorrow, Thursday, cloudy skies, chance of showers and a high of 21. And Friday, we're in for a mix of sun and cloud with a chance of showers and a high of 23.
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4: Moose weather for Halliburton.
5: Clear skies through the overnight in Halliburton County as the low drops to 10. We'll see a mix of sun and cloud as day breaks. The high today gets up to 23 and the UV is high at 7. For tomorrow, Thursday, cloudy skies, chance of showers and a high of 21. And Friday, we're in for a mix of sun and cloud with a chance of showers and a high of 23.
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9: Clear skies through the overnight in Halliburton County as the low drops to 10. We'll see a mix of sun and cloud as day breaks. The high today gets up to 23 and the UV is high at 7. For tomorrow, Thursday, cloudy skies, chance of showers and a high of 21. And Friday, we're in for a mix of sun and cloud with a chance of showers and a high of 23.
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2: Moose weather for Halliburton.
3: Clear skies through the overnight in Halliburton County as the low drops to 10. We'll see a mix of sun and cloud as day breaks. The high today gets up to 23 and the UV is high at 7. For tomorrow, Thursday, cloudy skies, chance of showers and a high of 21. And Friday, we're in for a mix of sun and cloud with a chance of showers and a high of 23.
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5: Clear skies through the overnight in Halliburton County as the low drops to 10. We'll see a mix of sun and cloud as day breaks. The high today gets up to 23 and the UV is high at 7. For tomorrow, Thursday, cloudy skies, chance of showers and a high of 21. And Friday, we're in for a mix of sun and cloud with a chance of showers and a high of 23.
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4: Moose weather for Halliburton.
5: Clear skies through the overnight in Halliburton County as the low drops to 10. We'll see a mix of sun and cloud as day breaks. The high today gets up to 23 and the UV is high at 7. For tomorrow, Thursday, cloudy skies, chance of showers and a high of 21. And Friday, we're in for a mix of sun and cloud with a chance of showers and a high of 23.
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3: Clear skies through the overnight in Halliburton County as the low drops to 10. We'll see a mix of sun and cloud as day breaks. The high today gets up to 23 and the UV is high at 7. For tomorrow, Thursday, cloudy skies, chance of showers and a high of 21. And Friday, we're in for a mix of sun and cloud with a chance of showers and a high of 23.
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2: Moose weather for Halliburton.
3: Clear skies through the overnight in Halliburton County as the low drops to 10. We'll see a mix of sun and cloud as day breaks. The high today gets up to 23 and the UV is high at 7. For tomorrow, Thursday, cloudy skies, chance of showers and a high of 21. And Friday, we're in for a mix of sun and cloud with a chance of showers and a high of 23.
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0: Moose weather for Halliburton.
3: Clear skies through the overnight in Halliburton County as the low drops to 10. We'll see a mix of sun and cloud as day breaks. The high today gets up to 23 and the UV is high at 7. For tomorrow, Thursday, cloudy skies, chance of showers and a high of 21. And Friday, we're in for a mix of sun and cloud with a chance of showers and a high of 23.
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1: Good morning, I'm Rick Lowes. Assaults and firearm-related offenses increased by 60% year-over-year across Halliburton County in 2025. That's according to the annual report from the Halliburton Highlands OPP. Data included in a 28-page document indicates that overall violent crime increased 34% last year compared to 2024. Property crime decreased 5% over that same period of time, led by a 23% drop in fraud and a 2% decrease in theft. According to the report, the OPP had an 83% clearance rate for violent crimes and a 19% clearance rate for property crime. A 38-year-old from Algonquin Highlands is dead following a bridge dive in West Guilford. Police say Sunday afternoon, emergency crews responded to a report of an injured person near a bridge on Stanhope Airport Road. According to police, a preliminary investigation indicates that an individual dove from the bridge and struck a boat traveling on the water below. The individual was able to exit the water and make their way to a nearby residence for help. Police say despite life-saving efforts, the 38-year-old was pronounced dead at the scene. An OPP investigation is ongoing. Details on a community-wide affordability and governance study is being provided to the community through a variety of open houses this week. Officials say the study, titled Exploring the Future of Halliburton County, an Affordability and Governance Structure Study, was launched to learn more about what can be done to ensure that municipal governments can continue to deliver high-quality, affordable services over the long term. A virtual open house will run from 8 to 6 p.m. this evening. On Thursday, in-person public open houses will be held at the Dorset Rec Center from 2 to 4 and at the Minden Community Center from 6 to 8. For more details, visit MyHalliburtonNow.com. The Federation of Quebec Women is calling on governments to take concrete and urgent action to counter misogynist radicalization and engage in an all-in-depth analysis of male violence. This after reports of a manifesto recovered involving the suspect in the Montreal shootings Monday, which left a police officer, a civilian, and the suspect dead. The Federation says, based on information available on the anti-feminist and incel manifesto, it wasn't an isolated attack, and they're calling it out as an attack on women and equality. The group adds, reducing the crime to that of a lone wolf or a mental health issue is both troubling and dangerous. Quebec's coroner has identified the alleged shooter as a 25-year-old man from Lethbridge, Alberta. Canada's Competition Bureau is taking a deep dive into competition across Canada's food supply chain. Officials say with food prices rising sharply in recent years and putting significant pressure on Canadian households, the examination will look for potential competition issues in three key areas. They include production and processing, transportation and distribution, and retail pricing practices, including loyalty programs, shrinkflation, and more. Canadians can offer feedback through an online form by the end of July. A final report with recommendations is expected next spring.
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1: Moose FM Sports. The Houston Astros beat the Toronto Blue Jays 9-7 in 11 innings last night. In his season debut, Toronto starter Shane Bieber gave up three consecutive home runs to Houston in the fourth inning, the first time the Astros have hit three consecutive homers since 2019. Jays go for the series win tonight.
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1: Checking the forecast from Environment Canada. We'll see sunshine this morning in Halliburton County, then increasing cloudiness this afternoon as the high today gets up to 22 with the UV high at 7. Tonight, partly cloudy, slight chance of a shower through the overnight as the low drops to 13. Tomorrow looks cloudy with a chance of showers and the risk of an afternoon thunderstorm as the high gets up to 17. Friday, we're in for a mix of sun and cloud with a slight chance of showers and a high of 22. And for the weekend, the sun-cloud mix.

0: on Saturday with a high of 24, and Sunday, a mix of sun and cloud with a high of 28.
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SCX Ambassadors and Renegades on Halliburton's Biggest Variety, 93.5 The Moose. Good Wednesday morning, and a beautiful morning it is. Get out and enjoy it, because we're going to see increasing cloudiness as the day goes on, and probably mainly cloudy skies by this afternoon. So high gets up to 22, and the UV is high at 7. Well, missed opportunities. That's how you could talk about or describe last night's Blue Jay game against the Astros. They ended up losing 9-7 in 11 innings. Game they should have won. But we'll talk about it. Big game at the FIFA World Cup today with Canada taking on Switzerland in Vancouver. We'll talk sports with Alex Freiburg coming up in about a half an hour's time. Right now, though, here's 54-40, and I go blind. 93.5 The Moose. Good morning.

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5: Checking the forecast from Environment Canada. We'll see sunshine this morning in Halliburton County, then increase in cloudiness this afternoon as the high today gets up to 22 with UV high at 7. Tonight, partly cloudy, slight chance of a shower through the overnight as the low drops to 13. Tomorrow looks cloudy with a chance of showers and the risk of an afternoon thunderstorm as the high gets up to 17. Friday, we're in for a mix of sun and cloud with a slight chance of showers and a high of 22. And for the weekend, the sun-cloud mix on Saturday with a high of 24, and Sunday, a mix of sun and cloud with a high of 28.
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1: Good morning, I'm Rick Lowes. Canada's Competition Bureau is taking a deep dive into competition across Canada's food supply chain. Officials say with food prices rising sharply in recent years and putting significant pressure on Canadian households, the examination will look for potential competition issues in three key areas. They include production and processing, transportation and distribution, and retail pricing practices, including loyalty programs, shrinkflation, and more. Canadians can offer feedback through an online form by the end of July. A final report with recommendations is expected next spring. Assaults and firearm-related offenses increased by 60% year-over-year across Halliburton County in 2025. That's according to the annual report from the Halliburton Highlands OPP. Data included in a 28-page document indicates that overall violent crime increased 34% last year compared to 2024. Property crime decreased 5% over that same period of time, led by a 23% drop in fraud and a 2% decrease in theft. According to the report, the OPP had an 83% clearance rate for violent crimes and a 19% clearance rate for property crime. A 38-year-old from Algonquin Highlands is dead following a bridge dive in West Guilford. Police say Sunday afternoon, emergency crews responded to a report of an injured person near a bridge on Stanhope Airport Road. According to police, a preliminary investigation indicates that an individual dove from the bridge and struck a boat traveling on the water below. The individual was able to exit the water and make their way to a nearby residence for help. Police say despite life-saving efforts, the 38-year-old was pronounced dead at the scene. An OPP investigation is ongoing. Details on a community-wide affordability and governance study is being provided to the community through a variety of open houses this week. Officials say the study, titled Exploring the Future of Halliburton County, an Affordability and Governance Structure Study, was launched to learn more about what can be done to ensure that municipal governments can continue to deliver high-quality, affordable services over the long term. A virtual open house will run from 8 to 6 p.m. this evening. On Thursday, in-person public open houses will be held at the Dorset Rec Center from 2 to 4 and at the Minden Community Center from 6 to 8. For more details, visit MyHalliburtonNow.com. The Federation of Quebec Women is calling on governments to take concrete and urgent action to counter misogynist radicalization and engage in an all-in-depth analysis of male violence. This after reports of a manifesto recovered involving the suspect in the Montreal shootings Monday, which left a police officer, a civilian, and the suspect dead. The Federation says, based on information available on the anti-feminist and incel manifesto, it wasn't an isolated attack, and they're calling it out as an attack on women and equality. The group adds, reducing the crime to that of a lone wolf or a mental health issue is both troubling and dangerous. Quebec's coroner has identified the alleged shooter as a 25-year-old man from Lethbridge, Alberta.
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1: Moose FM Sports, the Houston Astros beat the Toronto Blue Jays 9-7 in 11 innings last night. In his season debut, Toronto starter Shane Bieber gave up three consecutive home runs to Houston in the fourth inning, the first time the Astros have hit three consecutive homers since 2019. Jays go for the series win tonight.
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1: Checking the forecast from Environment Canada, we'll see sunshine this morning in Halliburton County, then increase in cloudiness this afternoon as the high today gets up to 22 with the UV high at 7. Tonight, partly cloudy, slight chance of a shower through the overnight as the low drops to 13. Tomorrow looks cloudy with a chance of showers and the risk of an afternoon thunderstorm as the high gets up to 17. Friday, we're in for a mix of sun and cloud with a slight chance of showers and a high of 22. And for the weekend, the sun-cloud mix on Saturday with a high of 24, and Sunday, a mix of sun and cloud with a high of 28.
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0: That's Gallon and Cosmetics on Halliburton's biggest variety, 93.5. The most beautiful Wednesday morning in the Highlands. We are looking at sunshine this morning. Increase in cloudiness this afternoon as the high today gets up to 22. Irish Time Talk Sports with Alex Freiburg. And Alex, lots going on. FIFA World Cup this afternoon. Canada taking on Switzerland. Blue Jays, man, I think, you know, they blew a game last night where they had many opportunities to win it, and they just couldn't pull it off. Those are the kind of games that come back to haunt you. But there's also an awful lot going on in the NHL with trades, trade rumors, and hirings. And I don't know, let's start with the Edmonton Oilers, I guess. They pull the trigger and hire Mike Babcock. And Mike doesn't seem to have changed any watching the press conference. What do you think?
1: I can't help but think Connor McDavid likes this because it's a bold move. It's a risky hire. And I can't help but think that this wasn't ran by Connor, which is funny. It goes to what you and I were talking about yesterday, is that the Stars players are running the franchises. Yeah. But I just feel like if McDavid wasn't informed about this and didn't agree with it, they wouldn't make such a risky move.
0: Yeah.
1: Given how fragile the whole relationship with McDavid is, right? Maybe Mike Babcock's old school and very stern way of doing business Connor agrees with and thinks they need more of that in that dressing room, on that bench. Who knows? That's my only thought, though, on that.
0: Yeah, and maybe a guy like Mike Babcock is in charge enough that he could demand player movement to satisfy a playoff drive. Maybe a goalie is what I'm saying. But Morgan Riley apparently has submitted a list of three Western teams he's willing to be traded to if the Leafs want to shop him. So I guess those rumors are true.
1: Yeah, and this is, I don't know, like, I think this is a good thing. I love Mo. I've always liked him. I've always, you know, had respect for him. But it's just, this is one of those things where I think both parties will be happier if we just part ways. Mo separates, I think he'll be happier. I think Toronto's better off. So what are we waiting for, right?
0: Well, yeah. I mean, if, again, it's one of those things you and I have talked about body language about Auston Matthews, but I could say the same for Morgan Riley. I really truly thought he must have been playing hurt the last couple of years because of the decline in his play. Maybe not. Maybe it's just, you know, old age. I'm not sure. But yeah, I'm inclined to agree. It is, it's time to move on. But lots of other moves, lots of other rumors. What do you want to talk about?
1: Well, the Chicago trade, trading the fourth overall pick for Bowen Byram. I don't get that. That's a head scratcher. He didn't re-sign with Buffalo because the dude wants like $10 million and yeah. And he's got 1 year left on his contract. So, like, you're giving up the fourth overall pick to get this guy, and yeah. Now you're going to be forced to pay him $10, $11 million next year, or he walks. Like, I don't get that whatsoever. They didn't just trade the fourth overall, by the way. There was a little bit more to that deal. But yeah. Either way, the top five in this year's draft is extremely elite. So that fourth overall pick holds more weight than normal fourth overall picks do. I don't get that, but Buffalo made out great.
0: Yeah, they did. Although, you know, Buffalo is a team on the rise, and there's a lot of players that could be not starting there come September. Alex Tuch's one of them, although the Sabres have said that they are, you know, they've started talks again. He's a free agent, but he's a guy the Leafs have targeted as well. So I think it's incumbent on Buffalo on keeping these, especially guys like Tuch, who, you know, they're veteran players, you know, they're quality players, and I think Buffalo starts losing them, it's a step back. You know, they've been building for the future for, what, 15 years now? So, you know?
1: And he would be a really tough guy to lose.
0: Yeah.
1: For that franchise. Really tough, just considering the year he just had and the year Buffalo had. You hate to take a step backwards if you're Buffalo, but it's tough to keep talent happy in that city. And, I mean, now that they're winning, like, it doesn't change the fact that it's a tough city to, like I said, keep players happy there.
0: Well,
1: just a lifestyle, right?
0: Well, not only that, but, I mean, you know, 1 year out of the past, well, I could be closer to 20 years, where they have been a franchise that stumbled over itself. I think that's the biggest issue they need to overcome in Buffalo. And, like I said, if you start losing these quality players, that's that step back. And, I mean, I liked Buffalo last year. They were a fun team to watch, and it'd be sad if they did take that step back. But anyway, lots going on in the NHL. Alex, we're out of time, so listen, go Canada, go. You have a good day, and I'll talk to you tomorrow.
1: Thanks, you too. 93.5 Moose
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3: Checking the forecast from Environment Canada. We'll see sunshine this morning in Halliburton County, then increase in cloudiness this afternoon as the high today gets up to 22 with UV high at 7. Tonight, partly cloudy, slight chance of a shower through the overnight as the low drops to 13. Tomorrow looks cloudy with a chance of showers and the risk of an afternoon thunderstorm as the high gets up to 17. Friday, we're in for a mix of sun and cloud with a slight chance of showers and a high of 22. And for the weekend, the sun-cloud mix on Saturday with a high of 24. And Sunday, a mix of sun and cloud with a high of 28.
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1: Good morning, I'm Rick Lowes. Assaults and firearm-related offenses increased by 60% year-over-year across Halliburton County in 2025. That's according to the annual report from the Halliburton Highlands OPP. Data included in a 28-page document indicates that overall violent crime increased 34% last year compared to 2024. Property crime decreased 5% over that same period of time, led by a 23% drop in fraud and a 2% decrease in theft. According to the report, the OPP had an 83% clearance rate for violent crimes and a 19% clearance rate for property crime. A 38-year-old from Algonquin Highlands is dead following a bridge dive in West Guilford. Police say Sunday afternoon, emergency crews responded to a report of an injured person near a bridge on Stanhope Airport Road. According to police, a preliminary investigation indicates that an individual dove from the bridge and struck a boat traveling on the water below. The individual was able to exit the water and make their way to a nearby residence for help. Police say despite life-saving efforts, the 38-year-old was pronounced dead at the scene. An OPP investigation is ongoing. Details on a community-wide affordability and governance study is being provided to the community through a variety of open houses this week. Officials say the study, titled Exploring the Future of Halliburton County, an Affordability and Governance Structure Study, was launched to learn more about what can be done to ensure that municipal governments can continue to deliver high-quality, affordable services over the long term. A virtual open house will run from 8 to 6 p.m. this evening. On Thursday, in-person public open houses will be held at the Dorset Rec Center from 2 to 4 and at the Minden Community Center from 6 to 8. For more details, visit MyHalliburtonNow.com. The Federation of Quebec Women is calling on governments to take concrete and urgent action to counter misogynist radicalization and engage in an all-in-depth analysis of male violence. This after reports of a manifesto recovered involving the suspect in the Montreal shootings Monday, which left a police officer, a civilian, and the suspect dead. The Federation says, based on information available on the anti-feminist and incel manifesto, it wasn't an isolated attack, and they're calling it out as an attack on women and equality. The group adds, reducing the crime to that of a lone wolf or a mental health issue is both troubling and dangerous. Quebec's coroner has identified the alleged shooter as a 25-year-old man from Lethbridge, Alberta. Canada's Competition Bureau is taking a deep dive into competition across Canada's food supply chain. Officials say with food prices rising sharply in recent years and putting significant pressure on Canadian households, the examination will look for potential competition issues in three key areas. They include production and processing, transportation and distribution, and retail pricing practices, including loyalty programs, shrinkflation, and more. Canadians can offer feedback through an online form by the end of July. A final report with recommendations is expected next spring.
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1: Moose FM Sports. The Houston Astros beat the Toronto Blue Jays 9-7 in 11 innings last night. In his season debut, Toronto starter Shane Beaver gave up three consecutive home runs to Houston in the fourth inning, the first time the Astros have hit three consecutive homers since 2019. Jays go for the series win tonight.
0: Moose weather for Halliburton.
1: Checking the forecast from Environment Canada. We'll see sunshine this morning in Halliburton County, then increasing cloudiness this afternoon as the high today gets up to 22 with the UV high at 7. Tonight, partly cloudy, slight chance of a shower through the overnight as the low drops to 13. Tomorrow looks cloudy with a chance of showers and the risk of an afternoon thunderstorm as the high gets up to 17. Friday, we're in for a mix of sun and cloud with a slight chance of showers and a high of 22. And for the weekend, the sun-cloud mix on Saturday with a high of 24.

0: Midnight Oil and Beds Are Burning on Halliburton's Biggest Variety 93.5. The Moose, 14 minutes after 7 o'clock on a gorgeous Wednesday morning in the Halliburton Highlands. Get out and enjoy it, because the weatherman says we're going to see increasing cloudiness as the day goes on. High today gets up to 22. UV is high at 7. All right, let's give stuff away.
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0: All right, what do we have today? Well, this Saturday, oh boy, and it's a good-looking forecast for the weekend. This Saturday, it is the Minden Kinsman's Club Truck Pull Show and Shine, a full day of fun at the Minden Fairgrounds with the truck pull competitions, the show and shine. They got food vendors, they got a beer tent, and I've got a ticket, free admission for the truck pull on Saturday. I've also got a gift certificate at Paquito Loco, burritos, tacos, and more here in downtown Halliburton, and a bottle of delicious and good-for-you nectar kombucha. Give all those prizes to the first person who can call me up and answer this morning's question, which is 64% of people say they would never buy a different brand of this. What is it? 64% of people say they would never buy a different brand of this. What would you never buy a different brand of? 705-457-4855, 1-877-883-7625. Take a guess. Win some prizes. Here's Post Malone and Morgan Wallen. I Had Some Help on 93.5 The Moose.

0: There you go. Post Malone and Morgan Wallen. I had some help on Halliburton's biggest variety, 93.5 The Moose, 18 minutes after 7 o'clock. We're playing Impossible Trivia. Here's the question. 64% of people say they'd never buy a different brand of this. What is it? Let's go to the phones. Good morning, The Moose. Who's this?
1: Good morning, Rick. It's Ron calling.
0: Well, how are you this morning, Ron?
1: Very well, Rick. And you?
0: Well, I'm good, sir. What do you think?
1: Ketchup.
0: Ketchup, I never thought of ketchup. You're absolutely right. I've tried, but I always go back to, the real slow ones, so don't want to give any free advertising. But that's a great guess. Not the one I'm looking for, though, Ron.
1: Okay, thanks, Rick.
0: Alrighty, bye-bye.
1: Have a good day, bud.
0: Good morning, The Moose. Who's this?
2: It's Tim.
0: How are you, Tim?
2: Good.
0: What do you think?
2: Would it be coffee?
0: Coffee. Look at you, Tim. Man, oh, man. I don't know what your percentage is, but I think every time you call in, you give me the right answer. Well done. Absolutely right. Coffee. And I'm inclined to agree. I think once you find that cup of coffee or that type of coffee you like, it's hard to go to another one. Absolutely right. 64% of people said coffee. Tim, you got a ticket to this Saturday's Minden Truck Pull Show and Shine. A bottle of delicious and good for you nectar kombucha and a gift certificate at Paquito Local. Hang on the line. I'll get your info.
2: Great. And thank you.
0: Well done, Tim. And thanks everybody else who called in as well. 20 minutes after 7 o'clock, here's Martin Solvig and Dragonette. And hello. 93.5 The Moose. Good morning.

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2: Checking the forecast from Environment Canada. We'll see sunshine this morning in Halliburton County, then increase in cloudiness this afternoon as the high today gets up to 22 with UV high at 7. Tonight, partly cloudy, slight chance of a shower through the overnight as the low drops to 13. Tomorrow looks cloudy with a chance of showers and the risk of an afternoon thunderstorm as the high gets up to 17. Friday, we're in for a mix of sun and cloud with a slight chance of showers and a high of 22. And for the weekend, the sun-cloud mix on Saturday with a high of 24. And Sunday, a mix of sun and cloud with a high of 28.
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1: Good morning, I'm Rick Lowes. Canada's Competition Bureau is taking a deep dive into competition across Canada's food supply chain. Officials say with food prices rising sharply in recent years and putting significant pressure on Canadian households, the examination will look for potential competition issues in three key areas. They include production and processing, transportation and distribution, and retail pricing practices, including loyalty programs, shrinkflation, and more. Canadians can offer feedback through an online form by the end of July. A final report with recommendations is expected next spring. Assaults and firearm-related offenses increased by 60% year-over-year across Halliburton County in 2025. That's according to the annual report from the Halliburton Highlands OPP. Data included in a 28-page document indicates that overall violent crime increased 34% last year compared to 2024. Property crime decreased 5% over that same period of time, led by a 23% drop in fraud and a 2% decrease in theft. According to the report, the OPP had an 83% clearance rate for violent crimes and a 19% clearance rate for property crime. A 38-year-old from Algonquin Highlands is dead following a bridge dive in West Guilford. Police say Sunday afternoon, emergency crews responded to a report of an injured person near a bridge on Stanhope Airport Road. According to police, a preliminary investigation indicates that an individual dove from the bridge and struck a boat traveling on the water below. The individual was able to exit the water and make their way to a nearby residence for help. Police say despite life-saving efforts, the 38-year-old was pronounced dead at the scene. An OPP investigation is ongoing. Details on a community-wide affordability and governance study is being provided to the community through a variety of open houses this week. Officials say the study, titled Exploring the Future of Halliburton County, an Affordability and Governance Structure Study, was launched to learn more about what can be done to ensure that municipal governments can continue to deliver high-quality, affordable services over the long term. A virtual open house will run from 8 to 6 p.m. this evening. On Thursday, in-person public open houses will be held at the Dorset Rec Centre from 2 to 4 and at the Minden Community Centre from 6 to 8. For more details, visit MyHalliburtonNow.com. The Federation of Quebec Women is calling on governments to take concrete and urgent action to counter misogynist radicalization and engage in an all-in-depth analysis of male violence. This after reports of a manifesto recovered involving the suspect in the Montreal shootings Monday, which left a police officer, a civilian, and the suspect dead. The Federation says, based on information available on the anti-feminist and incel manifesto, it wasn't an isolated attack, and they're calling it out as an attack on women and equality. The group adds, reducing the crime to that of a lone wolf or a mental health issue is both troubling and dangerous. Quebec's coroner has identified the alleged shooter as a 25-year-old man from Lethbridge, Alberta.
0: Sign up for daily and weekly news alerts at MyHalliburtonNow.com.
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1: 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The Houston Astros beat the Toronto Blue Jays 9-7 in 11 innings last night. In his season debut, Toronto starter Shane Bieber gave up three consecutive home runs to Houston in the fourth inning, the first time the Astros have hit three consecutive homers since 2019. Jays go for the series win tonight.
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1: Checking the forecast from Environment Canada. We'll see sunshine this morning in Halliburton County, then increasing cloudiness this afternoon as the high today gets up to 22 with the UV high at 7. Tonight, partly cloudy, slight chance of a shower through the overnight as the low drops to 13. Tomorrow looks cloudy with a chance of showers and the risk of an afternoon thunderstorm as the high gets up to 17. Friday, we're in for a mix of sun and cloud with a slight chance of showers and a high of 22. And for the weekend, the sun-cloud mix on Saturday with a high of 24, and Sunday, a mix of sun and cloud with a high of 28.
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0: lots of beaches and lost girls at the party. Halliburton's biggest variety, 93.5 The Moose. Beautiful sunny morning in the highlands. Get out and enjoy it because we will see increasing cloudiness as the day goes on. High today and gets up to 22. Good morning, Melanie.
1: Good morning, Rick.
0: You know what day it is today?
1: What day is it today?
0: It is World UFO Day.
1: Oh, okay.
0: Yeah. There's actually two separate World UFO Days, one today and then one on July 2nd.
1: Okay.
0: Now, the one today recognizes the first widely reported UFO sighting back in 1947 by Ken Arnold, who was an aviator.
1: Okay.
0: And the one on the 2nd commemorates the incident that took place the same year in Roswell, New Mexico.
1: Oh, okay. That's the one we've heard of, I feel like.
0: Of course. Yeah, that's, what is it, Area 54 or whatever it is?
1: Yeah.
0: Let me ask you, do you believe in them? Have you seen any?
1: I haven't seen any. I wish I have. I believe in it, though. There's no way we're the only ones here on this planet. There's no way.
0: Well, there's always that other theory, you know. It's like we talked about the Fermi paradox about why we haven't had actual proof of a an alien being here on the Earth. And
1: right.
0: I've heard other theories that any of these things we do see are, in fact, time travelers. Coming in from the future and checking things out because, there's, like you said, there's billions and billions and billions of stars and planets and stuff like that. How come we've never actually got hard, strong evidence of a UFO or an alien?
1: They're just like, you peasant humans, we don't need to, you're not on our level.
0: Well, that could be, right? But that's where that paradox comes in again about, you know, like, well, a civilization gets to a point where they can travel in outer space, that's usually when they collapse, right? UFO or AI takes over and we're all, we all just, anyway. The Hynek scale is something that astronomer Joseph Allen Hynek created when he began studying weird sightings in the sky. And, that would rank sightings by proximity, like nocturnal lights to, close encounters of the third kind of thing.
1: Right.
0: And it's cool. I've had a couple of experiences. One when I was younger, I saw something moving in the sky. There was no doubt it was not something that we were capable of that I know of. At the time, I'm going back to the 70s now.
1: Right.
0: And then recently, about 10 years ago, right outside my living room window. And I thought I was going crazy. I think, my kids were in the house. My wife was in the house. And they, nobody saw it but me. And then about a week later, one of my neighbors mentioned it. And I said, oh, thank God. And she said the same thing. She had no idea what it was. It looked, it was unbelievable. And to this day, it's unexplainable to me. So
1: it wasn't a Friday evening after work, a couple.
0: The thing. That, and you know what? It's like one of those things where I walked around and I tried to see if it was a reflection of something moving.
1: Yeah.
0: Blah blah blah. It looked like an airplane flew by over the lake. At a really low level, and I tried every explanation possible, and I thought I was crazy until this woman mentioned the same thing. So there you go.
1: So you're both crazy.
0: Maybe. Yes, that's very possible. Very possible. But they say that for today, you should look to the skies, see if you can spot a UFO, review videos and photos of unexplained objects in the sky, and come up with your own scientific reason for them, or, just maybe watch a UFO movie. Yeah, watch.
1: I know, they're cool.
0: Yeah, they are cool. I'm looking forward to seeing that new Steven Spielberg one that's out. But anyway, Melanie, there you go. Look to the skies and keep your fingers crossed.
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7: Checking the forecast from Environment Canada. We'll see sunshine this morning in Halliburton County, then increase in cloudiness this afternoon as the high today gets up to 22 with the UV high at 7. Tonight, partly cloudy, slight chance of a shower through the overnight as the low drops to 13. Tomorrow looks cloudy with a chance of showers and the risk of an afternoon thunderstorm as the high gets up to 17. Friday, we're in for a mix of sun and cloud with a slight chance of showers and a high of 22. And for the weekend, the sun-cloud mix on Saturday with a high of 24. And Sunday, a mix of sun and cloud with a high of 28.
8: Oh, Melanie, I got problems. I got such problems in my life, you know?
9: Oh, no. Sorry to hear it. What's going on?
8: Well, you know, they closed my beloved beer store here in Halliburton last fall.
9: Yeah, I've heard that, yes.
8: Yeah,
9: sad news.
8: Yeah, it is sad news. And local grocery stores don't carry my beer.
9: Oh, no.
8: Yeah.
9: It is a problem.
8: It is a problem.
9: What are you
8: gonna do? Well, I either got to drive all the way to Minden, which isn't that far. I mean, I got to drive to Minden or get my wife to pick up. You know, one of the joys of my life is going into a beer store. So,
9: Right.
8: I don't know what to do about it. But, here's an alternative.
9: Okay.
8: There's all kinds of cannabis stores here in Halliburton.
9: Yeah, like every block you go, there's a cannabis store. I've seen that.
8: Exactly. And that might explain why cannabis use is up and alcohol use is down. I don't know. They say, a new study shows that it's mostly us boomers. They are the fastest growing group of cannabis consumers, increasingly turning to edibles for pain, sleep issues, and anxiety, basically after we've exhausted all other options. And... you know, thankfully, I'm a healthy guy, and I've not had any kind of health issues where I've had to rely on painkillers or things like that. But I know, you know, people who have chronic, and they've been taking, you know, I don't know, I wouldn't call them narcotics, but pills that the doctors have been giving them for years.
9: Right.
8: And I've often said to them, you know, like, have you ever tried marijuana? I mean, it's supposed to be, way less toxic.
9: Yes.
8: And most of them are, I don't know if it's because of our background, because it was illegal for most of our lives, that it's like there's a reluctance to embrace that.
9: I was gonna say, weren't the boomers the ones telling us in high school, like, oh, don't do it, and we had the DARE program in elementary school, and now you guys are into it. It's interesting.
8: Well, here's a little secret. We were always into it.
9: Oh, you just tricked us.
8: It was just something. Yeah, it was like, you know, the kids would come home from school early or something, go, what's that smelling here? You know, I don't know. I have no idea. But, apparently, researchers found that most choose products combining THC and CBD, hoping for balanced relief.
9: Yes.
8: Yeah, but most people that do that, that embrace it now in old age, that haven't done it before, are concerned about getting too high. You know?
9: Yeah,
8: and I know that's something.
9: Jordan.
8: Well, it's a conversation I've had with friends. I mean, what if I get too high? I said, well, you might fall asleep.
9: You may have a whole bag of chips to yourself.
8: Yeah, exactly. It's like anything else. As long as you don't drive or try to operate heavy machinery, for the most part, it's pretty safe stuff. But anyway,
9: and
8: there
9: you go. Creams, there's salves, right? There's a bunch of different stuff you can put on.
8: Exactly. Yeah. And as my parting shot here to our local grocers, start stocking Sleeman Cream Ale, please. You have a good day, Melanie. I'll talk to you tomorrow.
9: Thanks, Rick.
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1: Good morning, I'm Rick Lowes. Assaults and firearm-related offenses increased by 60% year-over-year across Halliburton County in 2025. That's according to the annual report from the Halliburton Highlands OPP. Data included in a 28-page document indicates that overall violent crime increased 34% last year compared to 2024. Property crime decreased 5% over that same period of time, led by a 23% drop in fraud and a 2% decrease in theft. According to the report, the OPP had an 83% clearance rate for violent crimes and a 19% clearance rate for property crime. A 38-year-old from Algonquin Highlands is dead following a bridge dive in West Guilford. Police say Sunday afternoon, emergency crews responded to a report of an injured person near a bridge on Stanhope Airport Road. According to police, a preliminary investigation indicates that an individual dove from the bridge and struck a boat traveling on the water below. The individual was able to exit the water and make their way to a nearby residence for help. Police say despite life-saving efforts, the 38-year-old was pronounced dead at the scene. An OPP investigation is ongoing. Details on a community-wide affordability and governance study is being provided to the community through a variety of open houses this week. Officials say the study, titled Exploring the Future of Halliburton County, an Affordability and Governance Structure Study, was launched to learn more about what can be done to ensure that municipal governments can continue to deliver high-quality, affordable services over the long term. A virtual open house will run from 8 to 6 p.m. this evening. On Thursday, in-person public open houses will be held at the Dorset Rec Center from 2 to 4 and at the Minden Community Center from 6 to 8. For more details, visit MyHalliburtonNow.com. The Federation of Quebec Women is calling on governments to take concrete and urgent action to counter misogynist radicalization and engage in an all-in-depth analysis of male violence. This after reports of a manifesto recovered involving the suspect in the Montreal shootings Monday, which left a police officer, a civilian, and the suspect dead. The Federation says, based on information available on the anti-feminist and incel manifesto, it wasn't an isolated attack, and they're calling it out as an attack on women and equality. The group adds, reducing the crime to that of a lone wolf or a mental health issue is both troubling and dangerous. Quebec's coroner has identified the alleged shooter as a 25-year-old man from Lethbridge, Alberta. Canada's Competition Bureau is taking a deep dive into competition across Canada's food supply chain. Officials say with food prices rising sharply in recent years and putting significant pressure on Canadian households, the examination will look for potential competition issues in three key areas. They include production and processing, transportation and distribution, and retail pricing practices, including loyalty programs, shrinkflation, and more. Canadians can offer feedback through an online form by the end of July. A final report with recommendations is expected next spring.
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1: Moose FM Sports. The Houston Astros beat the Toronto Blue Jays 9-7 in 11 innings last night. In his season debut, Toronto starter Shane Bieber gave up three consecutive home runs to Houston in the fourth inning, the first time the Astros have hit three consecutive homers since 2019. Jays go for the series win tonight.
0: Moose weather for Halliburton.
1: Checking the forecast from Environment Canada. We'll see sunshine this morning in Halliburton County, then increasing cloudiness this afternoon as the high today gets up to 22 with the UV high at 7. Tonight, partly cloudy, slight chance of a shower through the overnight as the low drops to 13. Tomorrow looks cloudy with a chance of showers and the risk of an afternoon thunderstorm as the high gets up to 17. Friday, we're in for a mix of sun and cloud with a slight chance of showers and a high of 22. And for the weekend, the sun-cloud mix on Saturday with a high of 24, and Sunday, a mix of sun and cloud with a high of 28.

0: That's Katrina and the Waves and Walking on Sunshine on Halliburton's biggest variety, 93.5 The Moose. If you want to walk on sunshine today, get out and do it this morning because we're going to see increasing cloudiness this afternoon as the high today gets up to 22. All right, time for the Wednesday morning edition of Ramblin' Ron. What's on your mind today, sir?
1: Well, Richard, what's the saying, time heals everything?
0: Yeah.
1: You know, something to that effect? Well, I guess it is to an extent because I've seen a few reports and read a few articles that it appears Canadians are starting to return visiting the U.S. of A. again after a major boycott in the last, probably year and a half because of Trump and his antics with Canada, calling it the 51st state, the tariffs. For sure, the invasions into other countries and acts of war to raise the price of oil and gas, people fed up. And then, of course, you also have the difference in the currency, the exchange rate.
0: Well, that's true. And, you know, it's an interesting stat. I mean, you know, it's funny with the World Cup and everything going on and some of the things we're hearing from the visitors to the U.S. about how awesome it is. It is a wonderful country, and they're, for the most part, wonderful, friendly, accommodating people that live down there. And unfortunately, because of the political situation, that's what's turned our noses up. And I think it's inevitable that we'd start going back to visit. Like I say, I think I personally would have a difficult time doing it myself, but I understand it. Like I said, it's a great place. I have never had a bad time when I've gone down and visited folks in the U.S.
1: No, like my wife and I, when we were coppers, we used to rent a bus a couple of times a year, and there'd be a busload of coppers and family or friends. We go down to Honey's and the other wing bars there in Buffalo, and great time. You know, I've been to Hawaii. My wife and I have been to Florida numerous times on vacation. We used to go down with coppers, retired coppers, and golf down in Virginia. Great times, loved it, yeah, especially when the weather's crappy up here. But my point and my wife's point was it was our small little, I guess, fight back and protest with Trump and what he was doing, and that's all we could do. And until he is out of office, we're not going back, and that's our right, our choice, and just like it's someone else's choice to return. You know, if you own property down there or have family, I get it. Don't totally understand it, but it is what it is. And I also think a lot of this too, Rick, is his fight with Canada and the tariffs, and you know, and this
0: disrespect.
1: Well,
0: it's
1: yeah,
0: disrespect.
1: And
0: that's what
1: exactly.
0: I mean.
1: That's right. And wish-washy, right? He changes every day on what he says and going to do. And it's the same now, even with NAFTA and the, you know, the trade agreement that's coming up soon. So we'll see what happens there. But yeah, and really, the positive from all this, I think it's made Canadians stronger. I think we're not known as patsy anymore, or like, you know, people throw crap in your face and we'd stand there and smile and say thank you. You know, you know, we're developing our own country more, and we're expanding and trading with other countries to let the U.S. know you're not the only game in town, buddy, and don't pick us off, or it's going to affect you too. And I think that's a positive spinoff.
0: Yeah, I think so too. And I honestly believe that the collective protests about not going down there and are not, you know, banning booze, American booze and stuff like that, is definitely affected a lot of Americans and maybe made them think twice about the administration that they currently have. And I mean, it's a mess, and it's tough to judge a country of almost, you know, what, 300 plus million people by one idiot. But unfortunately, that's what happens. And yeah, hopefully it'll all be over soon, Ron, and things will get back to normal, if that ever happens.
1: Yeah, well, we'll see what the new norm is. But and the other positive is, Richard, hey, our own country has lots to offer,
0: yeah.
1: And, you know, tourism and money spent here helps all of us. So, it's I think it's a win-win, but it would be nice in inclement months in the winter to travel down south again for a bit of a break, for sure, but not until that idiot is out of there.
0: Exactly. Come to Halliburton instead. Listen, Ron, you have a great day. I'll talk to you Friday.
1: Enjoy the one day of sunshine, Richard.
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5: Checking the forecast from Environment Canada. We'll see sunshine this morning in Halliburton County, then increase in cloudiness this afternoon as the high today gets up to 22 with UV high at 7. Tonight, partly cloudy, slight chance of a shower through the overnight as the low drops to 13. Tomorrow looks cloudy with a chance of showers and the risk of an afternoon thunderstorm as the high gets up to 17. Friday, we're in for a mix of sun and cloud with a slight chance of showers and a high of 22. And for the weekend, the sun-cloud mix on Saturday with a high of 24, and Sunday, a mix of sun and cloud with a high of 28.
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1: Good morning, I'm Rick Lowes. Canada's Competition Bureau is taking a deep dive into competition across Canada's food supply chain. Officials say with food prices rising sharply in recent years and putting significant pressure on Canadian households, the examination will look for potential competition issues in three key areas. They include production and processing, transportation and distribution, and retail pricing practices, including loyalty programs, shrinkflation, and more. Canadians can offer feedback through an online form by the end of July. A final report with recommendations is expected next spring. Assaults and firearm-related offenses increased by 60% year-over-year across Halliburton County in 2025. That's according to the annual report from the Halliburton Highlands OPP. Data included in a 28-page document indicates that overall violent crime increased 34% last year compared to 2024. Property crime decreased 5% over that same period of time, led by a 23% drop in fraud and a 2% decrease in theft. According to the report, the OPP had an 83% clearance rate for violent crimes and a 19% clearance rate for property crime. A 38-year-old from Algonquin Highlands is dead following a bridge dive in West Guilford. Police say Sunday afternoon, emergency crews responded to a report of an injured person near a bridge on Stanhope Airport Road. According to police, a preliminary investigation indicates that an individual dove from the bridge and struck a boat traveling on the water below. The individual was able to exit the water and make their way to a nearby residence for help. Police say despite life-saving efforts, the 38-year-old was pronounced dead at the scene. An OPP investigation is ongoing. Details on a community-wide affordability and governance study is being provided to the community through a variety of open houses this week. Officials say the study, titled Exploring the Future of Halliburton County, an Affordability and Governance Structure Study, was launched to learn more about what can be done to ensure that municipal governments can continue to deliver high-quality, affordable services over the long term. A virtual open house will run from 8 to 6 p.m. this evening. On Thursday, in-person public open houses will be held at the Dorset Rec Center from 2 to 4 and at the Minden Community Center from 6 to 8. For more details, visit MyHalliburtonNow.com. The Federation of Quebec Women is calling on governments to take concrete and urgent action to counter misogynist radicalization and engage in an all-in-depth analysis of male violence. This after reports of a manifesto recovered involving the suspect in the Montreal shootings Monday, which left a police officer, a civilian, and the suspect dead. The Federation says, based on information available on the anti-feminist and incel manifesto, it wasn't an isolated attack, and they're calling it out as an attack on women and equality. The group adds, reducing the crime to that of a lone wolf or a mental health issue is both troubling and dangerous. Quebec's coroner has identified the alleged shooter as a 25-year-old man from Lethbridge, Alberta.
0: Sign up for daily and weekly news alerts at MyHalliburtonNow.com.
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1: 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The Houston Astros beat the Toronto Blue Jays 9-7 in 11 innings last night. In his season debut, Toronto starter Shane Beaver gave up three consecutive home runs to Houston in the fourth inning, the first time the Astros have hit three consecutive homers since 2019. Jays go for the series win tonight.
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1: Checking the forecast from Environment Canada. We'll see sunshine this morning in Halliburton County, then increasing cloudiness this afternoon as the high today gets up to 22 with UV high at 7. Tonight, partly cloudy, slight chance of a shower through the overnight as the low drops to 13. Tomorrow looks cloudy with a chance of showers and the risk of an afternoon thunderstorm as the high gets up to 17. Friday, we're in for a mix of sun and cloud with a slight chance of showers and a high of 22. And for the weekend, the sun-cloud mix on Saturday with a high of 24, and Sunday, a mix of sun and cloud with a high of 28.
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0: That's better than Sound Clash and When the Night Feels My Song. Halliburton's biggest variety, 93.5 The Moose. Beautiful sunny skies this morning. We will see increasing cloudiness as the day goes on. High today gets up to 22. All right, it's time to check in with Dan Smith. He's the president of the Halliburton Highlands Outdoors Association. Here we are, Dan, into the summer months. What's going on at the association?
1: Yes, and a beautiful day. I hope the sunshine and warmth carries on through for a while.
0: Yes.
1: We need to turn off our furnaces pretty soon, I hope.
0: Yeah, exactly. Exactly.
1: But anyhow, this week we had a meeting leading up into the summer for our volunteers over at the HHOA hatchery. And some of it was in preparation for the Minden July 1st celebrations coming up in about a week.
0: Right.
1: So I'm happy to say some of our hatchery volunteers are going to be involved in the kids' fishing derby over at the river for that day on July 1st.
0: Terrific.
1: And, I was there last year with our booth. I saw you strolling by with your folks.
0: Yep.
1: It's a great event. And our volunteers are happy to get involved with the kids in their fishing derby. I mean, the community supports us so much. So this is just another way that we can do a little payback.
0: That's excellent. And that, I think, registration and the fishing derby get underway at 8 a.m., correct?
1: You're probably correct. I mean, the person who contacted us, I think we've got to be there about 7:30.
0: So. Yeah.
1: Just to get things set up. And I was there last year at 7 to get our booth set up for the HHOA, and people were starting to line up at 7.
0: Yeah.
1: Let's cross our fingers and hope it's nice weather, too.
0: Oh, I'm sure it will be, Dan.
1: So our folks will be helping, you know, get the kids registered, baiting their hooks, you know, helping out to distribute prizes, whatever they need to do. The organizers just let us know, and we're quite willing to give help there. And in addition to that, the HHOA, as I mentioned, we'll have our tent set up along the river with some nice items there. And we will have some giveaways for folks coming by. I mean, it's just another show of our appreciation for the way the community supports us and to spread information about what we do at the HHOA.
0: Good.
1: And we're going to have a fishbowl full of artificial fish eggs again.
0: Okay.
1: It won't be the same as what it was at the home show because people know how many eggs were in that jar.
0: Yes.
1: Okay. So that is a free draw. And again, Outdoors Plus is providing a $50 mystery prize in a box. So that's come great. On by, stop, and have a chat with us and guess how many eggs are in the fishbowl. And, of course, while you're there, we will also have our outdoor adventure raffle tickets available for anyone who wants to partake. And, again, we spoke about this the last time we talked on the radio. And it's a great prize package, and it's going to be drawn on August the 1st. But in preparation for that, we are awarding $25 gift certificates for Outdoors Plus as well.
0: Right.
1: So get your tickets. They're $10 each. Or three for $20. And I know, Rick, you went through the list of items that were in the grand prize. It's pretty impressive for anybody who enjoys the outdoors.
0: It really is. It's over $5,000 value. So it's a great prize package with all kinds of fun for the whole family in the prize package, for sure.
1: Absolutely. And again, I just need to thank all the businesses that helped us or donated prizes to go towards this grand prize. It's going to be a really nice prize for someone, and please do support us by spending $10 or $20. It's well worth it.
0: It certainly is. And for folks who can't make it to Minden for Canada Day, you can also get your tickets at the Fish Hatchery when they're open, of course, or online at hhoa.on.ca. Just follow the instructions, or at Outdoor Plus right here in downtown Halliburton.
1: That's correct. And at our meeting we had with our volunteers, everyone's getting involved with helping to sell the tickets. So if you know someone who's involved with the Halliburton Fish Hatchery or the HHOA, just let us know and we'll take care of you.
0: Absolutely.
1: That's one thing I needed to mention. As soon as July gets here, each Saturday of July and August, we will be providing tours at our hatchery out at 6712 Gillert Road. There's no reservation needed. Just show up between 9 and noon any Saturday this summer, and we'll give you a tour of our nice facility.
0: Terrific, Dan. 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
7: Checking the forecast from Environment Canada. We'll see sunshine this morning in Halliburton County, then increase in cloudiness this afternoon as the high today gets up to 22 with UV high at 7. Tonight, partly cloudy, slight chance of a shower through the overnight as the low drops to 13. Tomorrow looks cloudy with a chance of showers and the risk of an afternoon thunderstorm as the high gets up to 17. Friday, we're in for a mix of sun and cloud with a slight chance of showers and a high of 22. And for the weekend, the sun-cloud mix on Saturday with a high of 24. And Sunday, a mix of sun and cloud with a high of 28.
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0: Compared to 2024, property crime decreased 5% over that same period of time, led by a 23% drop in fraud and a 2% decrease in theft. According to the report, the OPP had an 83% clearance rate for violent crimes and a 19% clearance rate for property crime. A 38-year-old from Algonquin Highlands is dead following a bridge dive in West Guilford. Police say Sunday afternoon, emergency crews responded to a report of an injured person near a bridge on Stanhope Airport Road. According to police, a preliminary investigation indicates that an individual dove from the bridge and struck a boat traveling on the water below. The individual was able to exit the water and make their way to a nearby residence for help. Police say despite life-saving efforts, the 38-year-old was pronounced dead at the scene. An OPP investigation is ongoing. Details on a community-wide affordability and governance study is being provided to the community through a variety of open houses this week. Officials say the study, titled Exploring the Future of Haliburton County, an Affordability and Governance Structure Study, was launched to learn more about what can be done to ensure that municipal governments can continue to deliver high-quality, affordable services over the long term. A virtual open house will run from 8 to 6 p.m. this evening. On Thursday, in-person public open houses will be held at the Dorset Rec Center from 2 to 4 and at the Minden Community Center from 6 to 8. For more details, visit myhaliburtonnow.com. The Federation of Quebec Women is calling on governments to take concrete and urgent action to counter misogynist radicalization and engage in an all-in-depth analysis of male violence. This after reports of a manifesto recovered involving the suspect in the Montreal shootings Monday, which left a police officer, a civilian, and the suspect dead. The Federation says, based on information available on the anti-feminist and incel manifesto, it wasn't an isolated attack, and they're calling it out as an attack on women and equality. The group adds, reducing the crime to that of a lone wolf or a mental health issue is both troubling and dangerous. Quebec's coroner has identified the alleged shooter as a 25-year-old man from Lethbridge, Alberta. Canada's Competition Bureau is taking a deep dive into competition across Canada's food supply chain. Officials say with food prices rising sharply in recent years and putting significant pressure on Canadian households, the examination will look for potential competition issues in three key areas. They include production and processing, transportation and distribution, and retail pricing practices, including loyalty programs, shrinkflation, and more. Canadians can offer feedback through an online form by the end of July. A final report with recommendations is expected next spring.
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0: MoosefM Sports, the Houston Astros beat the Toronto Blue Jays 9-7 in 11 innings last night. In his season debut, Toronto starter Shane Bieber gave up three consecutive home runs to Houston in the fourth inning, the first time the Astros have hit three consecutive homers since 2019. Jays go for the series win tonight.
1: Moose weather for Haliburton.
0: Checking the forecast from Environment Canada. We'll see sunshine this morning in Haliburton County, then increasing cloudiness this afternoon as the high today gets up to 22 with the UV high at 7. Tonight, partly cloudy, slight chance of a shower through the overnight as the low drops to 13. Tomorrow looks cloudy with a chance of showers and the risk of an afternoon thunderstorm as the high gets up to 17. Friday, we're in for a mix of sun and cloud with a slight chance of showers and a high of 22. And for the weekend, the sun-cloud mix on Saturday with a high of 24, and Sunday, a mix of sun and cloud with a high of 28.
1: This is the

That's Harlequin and Innocence on Halliburton's Biggest Variety, 93.5 The Moose. Sunshine this morning, increase in cloudiness as the day goes on as we get up to a high of 22 in the Highlands today. 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Yeah, check it out this Saturday. Right now, here's Alanis Morissette and Ironic on 93.5 The Moose.

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It's like 10,000 spoons when all you need is a knife. 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And isn't it ironic?

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4: Checking the forecast from Environment Canada. We'll see sunshine this morning in Halliburton County, then increase in cloudiness this afternoon as the high today gets up to 22 with UV high at 7. Tonight, partly cloudy, slight chance of a shower through the overnight as the low drops to 13. Tomorrow looks cloudy with a chance of showers and the risk of an afternoon thunderstorm as the high gets up to 17. Friday, we're in for a mix of sun and cloud with a slight chance of showers and a high of 22. And for the weekend, the sun-cloud mix on Saturday with a high of 24. And Sunday, a mix of sun and cloud with a high of 28. All right, what's going on today? 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Right now, here's Ellie King, X's and O's on 93.5 The Moose.

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0: Moose weather for Halliburton.
4: Checking the forecast from Environment Canada. We'll see sunshine this morning in Halliburton County, then increase in cloudiness this afternoon as the high today gets up to 22 with UV high at 7. Tonight, partly cloudy, slight chance of a shower through the overnight as the low drops to 13. Tomorrow looks cloudy with a chance of showers and the risk of an afternoon thunderstorm as the high gets up to 17. Friday, we're in for a mix of sun and cloud with a slight chance of showers and a high of 22. And for the weekend, the sun-cloud mix on Saturday with a high of 24, and Sunday, a mix of sun and cloud with a high of 28. And listen, just a reminder, if you've got some used stuff that you want to get rid of, you want to sell, well, make sure you register for your spot at the Halliburton Lions Community Garage Sale for Dog Guide Fundraiser coming up on Saturday, July 4th, 8 to 1, at the A.J. 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Now, here's Lenny Kravitz. 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

Loverboy, the kid is hot tonight in Halliburton's biggest variety, 93.5. The Moose. We're seeing increasing cloudiness as the day goes on today. The high gets up to 22. 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Yeah, we've been talking about it for a couple of weeks now, but it's a huge event, always a lot of fun. It's at the Minden Fairgrounds, and everybody's invited to enjoy the truck pull competitions that go on all day long. And, of course, they got the show and shine displays. And the best part is, well, I shouldn't say the best part, but they've also got the food vendors and the beer gardens. It's fun for the whole family. Check it out this Saturday in Minden. Right now, here's the fix. One thing leads to another on 93.5 The Moose.

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5: Moose weather for Halliburton.
6: We'll see increasing cloudiness in Halliburton County today as the high gets up to 22 and the UV is high at 7. Tonight, partly cloudy with a slight chance of showers through the overnight as the low drops to 13. Tomorrow looks cloudy with a chance of showers and the risk of some afternoon thunderstorms as the high gets up to 17. Friday, a sun cloud mix, slight chance of showers and a high of 22. And then for the weekend, a sun cloud mix on Saturday with a high of 24. And Sunday, a mix of sun and cloud with a high of 28. And just a reminder, there's only a few days left in the month. 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
0: We'll see increasing cloudiness in Halliburton County today as the high gets up to 22 and the UV is high at 7. Tonight, partly cloudy with a slight chance of showers through the overnight as the low drops to 13. Tomorrow looks cloudy with a chance of showers and the risk of some afternoon thunderstorms as the high gets up to 17. Friday, a sun-cloud mix, slight chance of showers and a high of 22. And then for the weekend, a sun-cloud mix on Saturday with a high of 24. And Sunday, a mix of sun and cloud with a high of 28. All right, what's going on in the world of sports today? Well, of course, Team Canada at the FIFA World Cup are playing host to Switzerland in Vancouver. That starts at 3 o'clock this afternoon. Go Canada. I think a win guarantees them moving on to the next round. I think all I got to do is draw, actually. But anyway, that's at 3 o'clock. And then the Blue Jays go for the series win against the Astros tonight. Trey Savage starts for the Jays. First pitch scheduled for 7:07. Now, here's the Georgia Satellites, and keep your hands to yourself on 93.5 The Moose.

There you go. That's Aerosmith and Run DMC and Walk This Way on Halliburton's Biggest Variety, 93.5. Moose, increase in cloudiness and a high of 22 in the Highlands today. Hey, listen, this Saturday, if you are an aviation enthusiast or you just like hanging around planes and maybe taking one for a ride, well, you need to head to Stanhope Airport this weekend. Their spring fly-in, which was postponed because of rain back in May, has been rescheduled for this Saturday. So let's call it the summer fly-in. They're going to have fun stuff all day. Admission is free. Parking is free. Get up close and personal with the planes, the pilots. They're going to have great food and entertainment. You can take a ride for a cost, either in a helicopter or a plane, around the Highlands. Maybe check out your lake from the air. There you go. Again, happening this Saturday. Stanhope Airport. Right now, here's Alana Miles and Love Is on 93.5 The Moose.

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11: We'll see increase in cloudiness in Halliburton County today as the high gets up to 22 and the UV is high at 7. Tonight, partly cloudy with a slight chance of showers through the overnight as the low drops to 13. Tomorrow looks cloudy with a chance of showers and the risk of some afternoon thunderstorms as the high gets up to 17. Friday, a sun cloud mix, slight chance of showers and a high of 22. And then for the weekend, a sun cloud mix on Saturday with a high of 24. And Sunday, a mix of sun and cloud with a high of 28.
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8: Moose Weather for Haliburton.
1: We'll see increase in cloudiness in Haliburton County today as the high gets up to 22 and the UV is high at 7. Tonight, partly cloudy with a slight chance of showers through the overnight as the low drops to 13. Tomorrow looks cloudy with a chance of showers and the risk of some afternoon thunderstorms as the high gets up to 17. Friday, a sun cloud mix, slight chance of showers and a high of 22. And then for the weekend, a sun cloud mix on Saturday with a high of 24. And Sunday, a mix of sun and cloud with a high of 28. All right, it's almost lunchtime, so in just a couple of minutes, we're going to have all your local, national, and international headlines and our new news. 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
1: Good afternoon, I'm Rick Lowes. Canada's Competition Bureau is taking a deep dive into competition across Canada's food supply chain. Officials say with food prices rising sharply in recent years and putting significant pressure on Canadian households, the examination will look for potential competition issues in three key areas. They include production and processing, transportation and distribution, and retail pricing practices, including loyalty programs, shrinkflation, and more. Canadians can offer feedback through an online form by the end of July. A final report with recommendations is expected next spring. Assaults and firearm-related offenses increased by 60% year-over-year across Halliburton County in 2025. That's according to the annual report from the Halliburton Highlands OPP. Data included in a 28-page document indicates that overall violent crime increased 34% last year compared to 2024. Property crime decreased 5% over that same period of time, led by a 23% drop in fraud and a 2% decrease in theft. According to the report, the OPP had an 83% clearance rate for violent crimes and a 19% clearance rate for property crime. A 38-year-old from Algonquin Highlands is dead following a bridge dive in West Guilford. Police say Sunday afternoon, emergency crews responded to a report of an injured person near a bridge on Stanhope Airport Road. According to police, a preliminary investigation indicates that an individual dove from the bridge and struck a boat traveling on the water below. The individual was able to exit the water and make their way to a nearby residence for help. Police say despite life-saving efforts, the 38-year-old was pronounced dead at the scene. An OPP investigation is ongoing. Details on a community-wide affordability and governance study is being provided to the community through a variety of open houses this week. Officials say the study titled Exploring the Future of Halliburton County, an Affordability and Governance Structure Study, was launched to learn more about what can be done to ensure that municipal governments can continue to deliver high-quality, affordable services over the long term. A virtual open

0: available on the anti-feminist and incel manifesto. It wasn't an isolated attack, and they're calling it out as an attack on women and equality. The group adds, reducing the crime to that of a lone wolf or a mental health issue is both troubling and dangerous. Quebec's coroner has identified the alleged shooter as a 25-year-old man from Lethbridge, Alberta.
1: Moose weather for Halliburton.
0: We'll see increasing cloudiness in Halliburton County today as the high gets up to 22 and the UV is high at 7. Tonight, partly cloudy with a slight chance of showers through the overnight as the low drops to 13. Tomorrow looks cloudy with a chance of showers and the risk of some afternoon thunderstorms as the high gets up to 17. Friday, a sun cloud mix, slight chance of showers and a high of 22. And then for the weekend, a sun cloud mix on Saturday with a high of 24. And Sunday, a mix of sun and cloud with a high of 28.

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3: Moose weather for Halliburton.
4: We'll see increase in cloudiness in Halliburton County today as the high gets up to 22 and the UV is high at 7. Tonight, partly cloudy with a slight chance of showers through the overnight as the low drops to 13. Tomorrow looks cloudy with a chance of showers and the risk of some afternoon thunderstorms as the high gets up to 17. Friday, a sun cloud mix, slight chance of showers and a high of 22. And then for the weekend, a sun cloud mix on Saturday with a high of 24. And Sunday, a mix of sun and cloud with a high of 28.
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9: We'll see increasing cloudiness in Haliburton County today as the high gets up to 22 and the UV is high at 7. Tonight, partly cloudy with a slight chance of showers through the overnight as the low drops to 13. Tomorrow looks cloudy with a chance of showers and the risk of some afternoon thunderstorms as the high gets up to 17. Friday, a sun cloud mix, slight chance of showers and a high of 22. And then for the weekend, a sun cloud mix on Saturday with a high of 24. And Sunday, a mix of sun and cloud with a high of 28.

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3: We'll see increase in cloudiness in Halliburton County today as the high gets up to 22 and the UV is high at 7. Tonight, partly cloudy with a slight chance of showers through the overnight as the low drops to 13. Tomorrow looks cloudy with a chance of showers and the risk of some afternoon thunderstorms as the high gets up to 17. Friday, a sun cloud mix, slight chance of showers and a high of 22. And then for the weekend, a sun cloud mix on Saturday with a high of 24. And Sunday, a mix of sun and cloud with a high of 28.
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1: We'll see increase in cloudiness in Halliburton County today as the high gets up to 22 and the UV is high at 7. Tonight, partly cloudy with a slight chance of showers through the overnight as the low drops to 13. Tomorrow looks cloudy with a chance of showers and the risk of some afternoon thunderstorms as the high gets up to 17. Friday, a sun cloud mix, slight chance of showers and a high of 22. And then for the weekend, a sun cloud mix on Saturday with a high of 24. And Sunday, a mix of sun and cloud with a high of 28.
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3: We'll see increase in cloudiness in Halliburton County today as the high gets up to 22 and the UV is high at 7. Tonight, partly cloudy with a slight chance of showers through the overnight as the low drops to 13. Tomorrow looks cloudy with a chance of showers and the risk of some afternoon thunderstorms as the high gets up to 17. Friday, a sun cloud mix, slight chance of showers and a high of 22. And then for the weekend, a sun cloud mix on Saturday with a high of 24. And Sunday, a mix of sun and cloud with a high of 28.
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0: Moose weather for Halliburton.
1: We'll see increasing cloudiness in Halliburton County today as the high gets up to 22 and the UV is high at 7. Tonight, partly cloudy with a slight chance of showers through the overnight as the low drops to 13. Tomorrow looks cloudy with a chance of showers and the risk of some afternoon thunderstorms as the high gets up to 17. Friday, a sun cloud mix, slight chance of showers and a high of 22. And then for the weekend, a sun cloud mix on Saturday with a high of 24. And Sunday, a mix of sun and cloud with a high of 28.
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0: Moose weather for Halliburton.
3: We'll see increase in cloudiness in Halliburton County today as the high gets up to 22 and the UV is high at 7. Tonight, partly cloudy with a slight chance of showers through the overnight as the low drops to 13. Tomorrow looks cloudy with a chance of showers and the risk of some afternoon thunderstorms as the high gets up to 17. Friday, a sun cloud mix, slight chance of showers and a high of 22. And then for the weekend, a sun cloud mix on Saturday with a high of 24. And Sunday, a mix of sun and cloud with a high of 28.
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0: We'll see increasing cloudiness in Halliburton County today as the high gets up to 22 and the UV is high at 7. Tonight, partly cloudy with a slight chance of showers through the overnight as the low drops to 13. Tomorrow looks cloudy with a chance of showers and the risk of some afternoon thunderstorms as the high gets up to 17. Friday, a sun cloud mix, slight chance of showers and a high of 22. And then for the weekend, a sun cloud mix on Saturday with a high of 24. And Sunday, a mix of sun and cloud with a high of 28.
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1: Good afternoon, I am Mauricio Prado. Speed limits on several stretches of Ontario highways will be increasing to 110 kilometers per hour. That's according to Transportation Minister Pragmeet Sarkaria, who says an additional 938 kilometers of provincial highway will see speed changes this year. While some increases will come into effect Friday, the speed limit for a nearly 200-kilometer section of Highway 400 from Highway 401 to Lake Joseph Road will jump to 100 kilometers per hour as of August 31st. Other sections of Highway 401, 402, 403, and the QEW will change by September 30th. According to officials, most of Ontario's freeway network was originally designed to safely accommodate speeds of 110 kilometers per hour. Heritage Day at the Dorset Heritage Museum is just days away. The local museum's flagship event of the year will take place on Saturday from 10 to 3. According to organizers, there will be numerous unique exhibits, antique automobiles, a working replica of an alligator logging boat, and more. There will be also a variety of children's activities, including candle making, ice cream making, face painting, and rock painting. For more details, visit the Dorset Heritage Museum website. Canada's Competition Bureau is taking a deep dive into competition across Canada's food supply chain. Officials say with food prices rising sharply in recent years and putting significant pressure on Canada's households, the examination will look for potential competition issues in three key areas. They include production and processing, transportation and distribution, and retail pricing practices, including loyalty programs, shrinkflation, and more. Canadians can offer feedback through an online form by the end of July. A final report with recommendations is expected next spring.
0: 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Moose weather for Halliburton.
2: Partly cloudy this evening in Halliburton County. There is a slight chance of an overnight shower as the low drops to 13. Tomorrow looks cloudy. Chance of showers, risk of some afternoon thunderstorms as the high gets up to 17. Friday, a mix of sun and clouds. Slight chance of showers and a high of 22. And for the weekend, a sun-cloud mix on Saturday with a high of 24. And Sunday, a mix of sun and cloud with a high of 28.
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5: Partly cloudy this evening in Halliburton County. There is a slight chance of an overnight shower as the low drops to 13. Tomorrow looks cloudy. Chance of showers, risk of some afternoon thunderstorms as the high gets up to 17. Friday, a mix of sun and clouds. Slight chance of showers and a high of 22. And for the weekend, a sun-cloud mix on Saturday with a high of 24. And Sunday, a mix of sun and cloud with a high of 28.
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0: Moose weather for Halliburton.
5: Partly cloudy this evening in Halliburton County. There is a slight chance of an overnight shower as the low drops to 13. Tomorrow looks cloudy. Chance of showers, risk of some afternoon thunderstorms as the high gets up to 17. Friday, a mix of sun and clouds, slight chance of showers and a high of 22. And for the weekend, a sun-cloud mix on Saturday with a high of 24. And Sunday, a mix of sun and cloud with a high of 28.
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0: from the MyHalliburtonNow.com newsroom, this is Moose News.
1: Good afternoon, I am Mauricio Prado. Speed limits on several stretches of Ontario highways will be increasing to 110 kilometers per hour. That's according to Transportation Minister Pragmeet Sarkaria, who says an additional 938 kilometers of provincial highway will see speed changes this year. While some increases will come into effect Friday, the speed limit for a nearly 200-kilometer section of Highway 400 from Highway 401 to Lake Joseph Road will jump to 100 kilometers per hour as of August 31st. Other sections of Highway 401, 402, 403, and the QEW will change by September 30th. According to officials, most of Ontario's freeway network was originally designed to safely accommodate speeds of 110 kilometers per hour. Heritage Day at the Dorset Heritage Museum is just days away. The local museum's flagship event of the year will take place on Saturday from 10 to 3. According to organizers, there will be numerous unique exhibits, antique automobiles, a working replica of an alligator logging boat, and more. There will be also a variety of children's activities, including candle making, ice cream making, face painting, and rock painting. For more details, visit the Dorset Heritage Museum website. Canada's Competition Bureau is taking a deep dive into competition across Canada's food supply chain. Officials say with food prices rising sharply in recent years and putting significant pressure on Canada's households, the examination will look for potential competition issues in three key areas. They include production and processing, transportation and distribution, and retail pricing practices, including loyalty programs, shrinkflation, and more. Canadians can offer feedback through an online form by the end of July. A final report with recommendations is expected next spring.
0: 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Moose weather for Halliburton.
2: Partly cloudy this evening in Halliburton County. There is a slight chance of an overnight shower as the low drops to 13. Tomorrow looks cloudy. Chance of showers, risk of some afternoon thunderstorms as the high gets up to 17. Friday, a mix of sun and clouds. Slight chance of showers and a high of 22. And for the weekend, a sun-cloud mix on Saturday with a high of 24. And Sunday, a mix of sun and cloud with a high of 28.
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3: Partly cloudy this evening in Halliburton County. There is a slight chance of an overnight shower as the low drops to 13. Tomorrow looks cloudy. Chance of showers, risk of some afternoon thunderstorms as the high gets up to 17. Friday, a mix of sun and clouds. Slight chance of showers and a high of 22. And for the weekend, a sun-cloud mix on Saturday with a high of 24. And Sunday, a mix of sun and cloud with a high of 28.
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3: Partly cloudy this evening in Halliburton County. There is a slight chance of an overnight shower as the low drops to 13. Tomorrow looks cloudy. Chance of showers, risk of some afternoon thunderstorms as the high gets up to 17. Friday, a mix of sun and clouds. Slight chance of showers and a high of 22. And for the weekend, a sun-cloud mix on Saturday with a high of 24. And Sunday, a mix of sun and cloud with a high of 28.
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1: 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Going down?

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4: Moose weather for Halliburton.
5: Partly cloudy this evening in Halliburton County. There is a slight chance of an overnight shower as the low drops to 13. Tomorrow looks cloudy. Chance of showers, risk of some afternoon thunderstorms as the high gets up to 17. Friday, a mix of sun and clouds. Slight chance of showers and a high of 22. And for the weekend, a sun-cloud mix on Saturday with a high of 24. And Sunday, a mix of sun and cloud with a high of 28.
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5: Moose weather for Haliburton.
1: Partly cloudy this evening in Haliburton County. There is a slight chance of an overnight shower as the low drops to 13. Tomorrow looks cloudy. Chance of showers, risk of some afternoon thunderstorms as the high gets up to 17. Friday, a mix of sun and clouds. Slight chance of showers and a high of 22. And for the weekend, a sun-cloud mix on Saturday with a high of 24. And Sunday, a mix of sun and cloud with a high of 28.
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4: Partly cloudy this evening in Halliburton County. There is a slight chance of an overnight shower as the low drops to 13. Tomorrow looks cloudy. Chance of showers, risk of some afternoon thunderstorms as the high gets up to 17. Friday, a mix of sun and clouds. Slight chance of showers and a high of 22. And for the weekend, a sun-cloud mix on Saturday with a high of 24. And Sunday, a mix of sun and cloud with a high of 28.
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4: Moose weather for Halliburton.
5: Partly cloudy this evening in Halliburton County. There is a slight chance of an overnight shower as the low drops to 13. Tomorrow looks cloudy. Chance of showers, risk of some afternoon thunderstorms as the high gets up to 17. Friday, a mix of sun and clouds, slight chance of showers and a high of 22. And for the weekend, a sun-cloud mix on Saturday with a high of 24. 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